0: 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Sun Prairie Medic 73. I don't know if you copied, but we're en route to that Vandenberg. Sun Prairie Medic 73 en route.
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0: McFarland McMedic 85 is back in house. Have a good night.
1: I copy. 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Thank you.

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0: 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Your show 69 clear on the return.
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0: 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So this is Patrona at Medic 43.
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0: 43 in route.
1: 43 in route.

Fitchburg, 2700 Novation Parkway, at the Doxa Church. Cross streets are 89th Degree Street and Ski Lane for an alpha level fainting person. Respond E. Edwards, 1922.

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0: 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Copy, a neighbor disturbance at 818 West Main Street, apartment 306. Call reporting his neighbors intoxicated, was yelling at him, threatening him. No weapons seen or mentioned, states the neighbor has been known to carry a 32.
1: 50, I copy.

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1: Can you pull me back on my traffic stuff?
0: Tom Warrior.
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7651. For a theft complaint, reference the Wildwood 150 Schneider Road. That's where the caller is currently. He requests 21 once you're on scene and he'll come out.

0: Counselor for Metu. 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
1: I copy that on the reconfigure. Thank you, Metu.
2: Com center engine 11.
1: Engine 11.
2: Looks like you canceled that call. We're in quarters.
1: That's correct. It looks like it was accidentally preloaded as a fire call when it was a PD call. Thank you.

Pilarte, first name Jonathan, J-O-H-N-A-T-H-A-N. Mail back there was 0428 of 1990. Might have to check locals for that. That's all I'm able to get.

Middleton, 7836, in the city of Middleton, and here to see you. 206 Hayward Avenue, 100, Sun Allen Boulevard, and Amherst Road, from Middleton, for a fall. Speaking about the effort at

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0: 4-6, Ralph.
1: 4-6 on the way. We'll get you a code with the page when it comes out. But it looks like you're dealing with a 77-year-old female, conscious breathing, fell yesterday, but not feeling herself today.
0: Copy.

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1: Med 6, I'm sure you heard, but we do not have an arrest here. This is looking like an overdose right now. We've just given our first nasal and our can and our bag in.

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1: Attention, Sun Prairie Medic 7-4 in the city of Sun Prairie, Tallamore, 275 North City Station Drive, number 125. Rescue's Grand and Main, it's an alpha level response relative assist, E. Edwards 2136.

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1: Med 74.
0: 74 is en route.
1: 74, copy, en route.
2: Calm down, this is Crosslands 33.
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Cross Plains Rescue 33 en route, Village of Cross Plains, VitaCare 2620, Military Road number 17, Cross Street Church and Applewood. It's a Charlie level response for a possible stroke. 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
0: 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Well done.

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Medic 43, request of police on scene in the city of Fitchburg at the Artisan Apartments, 2883 Oregon Road, Unit 214, across from Ovation Parkway and Clawson Street. Sublevel response for male, bleeding from the mouth and having trouble breathing. E. Edward, 2201.

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In the city of Pittsburgh at Limestone Ridge Apartments, 6270 Limestone Lane. Across the Hard Rock Road and Pitch Runner Road, alpha level response for an elevator malfunction. 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
1: We're on scene.
0: Yeah, be on scene. I'm sure you saw this in the call notes as well. 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

0: Power's off on elevator one.
1: Copy that. You got it locked out.
0: Yep.
1: Copy. We're going to try and confirm the key and get one of those other doors open.
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0: That's affirmative. I think they have an engine that's out of service, so you guys got automatically recommended on it. I'm going to check with them to see if they'll still need you.
1: Copy. I'm acknowledging the page. I'll be heading to the station.
0: Copy that.

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Are you good to turn the power back on?

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1: Officer's information, the call recommended a Cambridge engine to respond. Do you still want them to respond? They did acknowledge. They're just waiting to hear from you.
0: I'm in-house for now. We should be able to handle this. Do you know what the situation is?
2: Cambridge Fire 2 would copy Olden House for now.
1: Copy, Cambridge Fire will be holding a house. And for car 1, it just looks like the information that I have so far is that a washing machine is flooding the community room.
0: For 2 miles, actually.

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1: 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Fire 3 will have command.
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0: Blackburn Command. Right now, at this time, we have no hazards. Maintenance is on scene. They were able to get the water turned off. So all Deerfield units are going to be clearing.
1: Given that all Deerfield units will be clearing, we'll clear B Charlie at 22:25.

informational page for some paramedic 71. Again, informational page. If you can get the fire desk call, so 866-4135. Time is 2227.

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0: attention to Toronto Metropolitan in the city of Pittsburgh. It's Story Ridge Retirement, 2851 West Petrona Road, permit 136 plus of Nesbitt Road and one from Lane for a problem level. So it's 27 off on the outward time is 2238.
1: Hey, Toronto Medic 47, go ahead.
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Monica, Paddy 24, Alpha Thomas, Philip 421. Casey Court, from the Fisher Road, to the lot number 18 for an Alpha Level 6 person, Phil 70, where's my...

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0: 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They're near exit 103 at one at gunpoint.
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0: 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One to ten.
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2: /151 northbound, shut down just south of the 103.
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0: 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Kids out on the trampoline screaming.
1: Got it.

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1: 7654.
0: On the off-ramp to 151 in South Grand Avenue with Wisconsin PC 965 Zebra Sam Edward, 965 Zebra Sam Edward. It's a Honda gray in color, one occupant.

0: in the city of Madison at the intersection of West Beaton Street and North Park Street. Rachel on Ladder 1 and Med 4 have been dispatched for an echo level response for a cardiac uncertain breather. If you're in the vicinity, trained, equipped, and can respond, please advise the comm center.
1: Potential listing units in the city of Madison, intersection of West Beacon Street and North Park Street. Madison EMS has been dispatched out for an echo level cardiac uncertain breathing. Channel time is 1:26.

attention, Verona Inch 1 in the city of Verona, 403 Westlawn Avenue, cross of West Harriet Street and Westlawn Circle for a bubble. Alarm call, tail time is going to be B. Baker, time is 1:30.

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Attention Pittsburgh engines, doing the city of Pittsburgh, 4613 lane off of Red Arrow Trail and Rosemary Road for a Charlie Love alarm call. 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
0: 6145, copy check person, 1256 Cabela Drive, apartment 2312, called at my downstairs neighbor, sounds of slamming, possible furniture being pushed around for the last hour, and the male may be talking to himself, thinks he needs to be checked on. You can ring 2212 for entry.
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1: Pittsburgh, I'm at 43 from the comm center on Adams.

0: 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We also have med 6 added to this since I didn't get an acknowledgement from you guys.
1: Yeah, med 6 came down.

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7654. I'll be at Maine and O'Keefe in Wisconsin. Adam Young George 3612. Adam Young George 3612. It's a Chevy White SUV under an occupant.

0: User's on the way. I'm waiting for a second, please.
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2: Apologies, 4th Met 55, turn 41 east.
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I've had the neurobendome artery Georgia Cottage Grove, 1120 Starlight Lane, Public Schools, Nightingale Lane, for high level testing, Seattle at 243.

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0: 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Fire incident. County Highway N and Circle Drive.
1: Yeah.
2: 978.
1: On the way to St. Mary's with one. 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

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Lever, an Omega level motor vehicle accident, no injuries, smoking. Take it on your firebound, 303.

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0: 764654, Cappy on water person, 124 South Bird Street. Apartment number 4, a female caller wanting a male removed from the residence. It's been asked multiple times.
1: 46, copy. 54, copy.

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1: Copy that. 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I'll ask them to step up as well.

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2: 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No odds. He's showing multiple open cases, checking conditions.
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0: 14 from the comm center.
1: Letter 14, go ahead.
0: I was just calling to get to that last note there. The security call back saying it wasn't a fire alarm, but it was in fact a pump alarm. I'm not sure if you just want to go check that out as being part of the suppression system.

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1: 4.
0: Medic 4 is Roger.
2: Medic 4
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0: I'm still in Carrier 2 on AO.
1: Carrier 2.
0: Carrier 2, Grand Quarters, have yourself a great morning.
1: Copy, Carrier 2, you as well.

Mountain Med 3-4, City of Middleton, intersection of Century Ave, Amherst Road, the above level unknown medical issue, E. Edwards 348.

0: Yeah, I'm sending my 2-2.
1: My 2-2.
0: We're on the way. We should be good with LPD.
1: Howdy.

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0: Quick request, could we please have Deer Grove Car 7 be put onto off-duty status, please? It keeps getting assigned to calls. It's unnecessary. Thank you.
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0: for the Mount Morris 124 Beekner Circle, Casa West Garfield, that's a level test. Tank E. Edward, 530.
1: Rescue 38.
2: Rescue 38 acknowledging.
1: Hi, thank you.

0: Already seen the call there. It looks like they have a past history of seizures, though, possibly with this patient. The fall wasn't witnessed, so not exactly sure what happened.
1: Copy. It's just saying there was no injury. I was just curious if this was just a lift assist, if the caller was still available.
0: Caller's not on the line anymore, unfortunately.
2: Med 3, we'll go in and check it out. We'll call you if we need you.

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1: 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If you could silence, that'd be great. But I don't think you'd be able to reach that quite yet.
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0: I have a check property at the Patrick Marsh Wildlife Area, Stone Quarry Road at Pine Road. So the 17 is on scene, stating that he found a few spots of blood, and it looks like there's a tarp buried under some brush. Would like PD to check on it. He'll be waiting on scene.
1: 7622, copy.

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0: We're still searching for a manual pull station. 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
1: Affirm, I have some keys.
0: Can you try to find a few on the exterior?

0: Andrea, one from 802. Sir, alarm panel saying there is a pull station. This one does not say anything about a pull station.
1: We had a local alarm at press 51 showing CO2 discharge from a manual pull. Been unable to locate anything manually pulled here. Now we do have another panel next to it outside that local one where we've tried to reach that. He says that's the same as the one you're at by the main door.
0: Copy that.

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0: 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They got the alarm in test mode here through the central alarm company. They want to know if there's a clear to come back for the folks to come back into work.
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0: Can you give me a better indication of where you went?
1: I'm going to collect my door.

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Process Pitch Factory and Post Road is the gravel level response for both. General assignment LVE Edwards, time out 646.

10 Sun Prairie, Engine 1, Medic 71 in the city of Sun Prairie at 1071 Stonewood Crossing. Cross streets of Cardinal Way and Village Lane. It's a Delta level response. General assignment E. Edwards, time out 646.

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0: 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Vehicle fire. 2430 I-94 westbound.
1: 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Copy that.

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2: Sun Prairie, Engine 1, vehicle fire, 2430 I-94 westbound.

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0: Attention, Sun Prairie, engine one already en route, adding Sun Prairie, battalion one, and we're going to keep Sun Prairie Medic 71 on the call here. It's going to be westbound. Mile marker 243 on I-94, it's a delta level response for a semi-truck on fire. State Patrol is reporting right-hand shoulder, no visible flames, and light smoke. Sun Prairie Fire Grounds, the channel assignment 745.
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0: No smoke visible and no slackers visible from eastbound lane.
1: Copy, no smoke visible. If you can switch over to the fire ground.

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2: 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I did add code 10.
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Go ahead, 71. They're approximately 3 minutes out. Got it.

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0: Around 100 met four. 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

0: sense to you guys?
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0: Okay, copy that.
2: I-94
0: Command. Go ahead. 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
1: You can disregard. 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
0: Copy that. Letter one, you're off the call.

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2: 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But the shop's at the end of the lobby. They're going to send a coworker out.

0: 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Medical incident. 2256 County Highway AB.
1: Attention Wanakee Medic 24 in the Village of Wanakee at home again, assisted living, 1120 Connery Cove, apartment 205, crosses of Peaceful Valley Parkway and Simon Crestway, a Delta level response for a hemorrhage. Channel assignment will be E. Edward, timeout 807. Med 24.
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0: Hamilton, McClellan, Medicaid 5, and the town is on 2256 Highway AB, crosses 51 in Woodland, a neighborhood response for sick person. 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

0: 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George Edward John 667, X-ray William Henry 552010.
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2: Attention, Wanakee Fire being requested by Medic 24, already on scene at 1120 Connery Cove, apartment 05, at the home again assisted living. Across the Peaceful Valley Parkway and Simon Crestway, being requested for assistance lifting on a Delta level response from hemorrhage. Channel assignment, E. Edwards, on 8.

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1: Comes in Rick Car 7. If they don't answer up, that's fine. I can handle this. But if somebody does, they can come in non-emergent.
0: After that, no need for a mutual aid page. As of now, I haven't heard from them.
1: Sounds good. We should be good.

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1: Engine 2, if you have staff, you can respond non-emergent. 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
1: After that, responding at 5208 Rustling Oaks Lane.

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1: Captain, sir, this is Wanakee Engine 2. All Wanakee fire units are now completed at the scene, returning to quarters on the Adam.
0: 10-4, and Maple Bluff Rescue 5-6, I copy you're en route. Anything else?

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0: 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Can you let me know when you get a call?

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0: We are back in quarters. Have a fantastic day.
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in Sun Prairie and Tijuana, and Medic 73 in the city of Sun Prairie at 204 Scenic Court, across the Scenic Bridge Pass. Delta level response for breathing problems. Hail assignment, yeah, and we're timeout 21.

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1: Utility 4, go ahead.
0: Been released from this incident, going back to A Adam. 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
1: Happy. 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
2: Attention Middleton Medic 34 in the city of Middleton at Heritage, Middleton Senior Living Community, 6206 Maywood Avenue, Apartment 100. Crosses Ellen Boulevard and Amherst Road, a fairly level response for stroke. Channel assignment to Edwards on Mount 867.

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0: Vincent and Dane Fire in Wanakee Medic 22 in the Village of Dane at 231 North Street, across of Maddox Avenue. The call for a Charlie level response for explosion. One was heard and smoke was seen directly east of this address. Your channel assignment will be C Charlie, timeout 859.
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1: 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There is no flames or smoke or anything showing. You will want to let Alliant know to start heading this way.
0: 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I will let them know.

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2: Attention, Patrona Medic 47 with City Madison Ladder 2, automatic ALS, City Madison 3514, Fieldcrest, way up the Country Grove on the Delta level climbing chest pain. 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

0: 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We're transporting the East Massive.
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0: 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Hold on 1 second. 3, go ahead.
1: Council, yeah, so this was an accidental activation. We're returning on air.
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1: I don't think there's a reason we need the ambulance here. There's nothing showing. I don't know if you want to disregard him.
0: Yeah. Wanaki Med from Dane Fire 1.
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0: MGNE has the request that all they could speak was within 1 hour.
1: This will be in Lion Energy Substation.
0: Sorry, my mistake. It was Alliant that we notified. Thank you.
1: Message received. Sounds good. Thank you. We have no active fire, flame, smoke, anything, so we're probably going to clear car 12, but we'll be remaining at the station, keeping an eye on it.
0: Understood. You want me to reflect that now, or you'll advise when they clear?
1: Clear them now.
0: Copy that. No obvious fire hazards. Car 12, fire one, going to clear and monitor from the station. We'll go ahead and comms will clear up C Charlie, then 907.

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0: 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The caller is requesting on 21 to start.
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2: 46 and out.
1: Three going with you.
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1: 10-4 on the return.

Edmonton Middleton Medic 36 in the city of Middleton at the Forest Ridge Apartments, 2612 Branch Street, Apartment 215, across the Pleasant Lane and Century Avenue. We still doubtful over a response for a fall. General assignment E. Edwards,

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1: Medicare and destination. 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
0: Linwood and Clarmar pulling into the post office on a silver Nissan Rogue. It's going to be Boy George Nora Paul 91 out of New Mexico.
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Channel assignment is going to be C Charlie, timeout 941.

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0: 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We do have evac in progress. We'll be out investigating.
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0: 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Rescue 5-6 will be out with PD at North Sherman, address of 605.
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1: 7 Medic 34.
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1: 34 is now out.

Delta Medic 34 in the city of Middleton at the Paragon Police Department. 5262 Bishop Bay Parkway, apartment 313, crosses Augusta Drive and County Highway 15. It's a Delta local response for hemorrhage. Funeral sentence, Edward, timeout, final question.

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This is a read-off. 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

0: 747 in Verona, engine 1 in the city of Verona. 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Cross of West End Circle, Stewartswood Road, a double over response for a unconscious subject. 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

0: Yeah, I'm Centers from 371.
1: Medic 71.
0: 71, going to the VA.
1: 71, VA.

0: 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You're at 4414 Dwight.
1: That is affirmative. It is 4414 Dwight. And all of the things that I'm doing are very welcome.

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1: Med 345.
0: 34 is out of EW.
1: 34 copy rebel.

for Patrol Medic 46, already en route, City of Pittsburgh for Phrasinius Kidney Care, 3034 Fish Hatch, on post on the Alpha Level Dizziness, Edward 11.

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I just have to go to the job.

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0: This is Clark County Mavis Division 2 to all locals. The Elgin Fire Department is requesting Mavis Fox 2-481 to the Fox level for a water rescue located at State and Highland Ave. Staging is at Lake and Grove. Departments due to respond are Elgin with two engines, St. Charles with a truck, West Dundee and St. Charles with boats, Algonquin and St. Charles with the Swift Water Technicians, Carpentersville, West Dundee, and Rutland Dundee with Chief. Change of quarters is Rutland Dundee Engine to Station 2 and Fox River Engine to Station 4. Repeating, this is Quadcom Mavis Division 2 to all locals. The Elgin Fire Department is requesting Mavis Fox 2-481 to the Fox level for a water rescue located at State and Highland Ave. Staging is at Lake and Grove. Departments due to respond, Elgin with two engines, St. Charles two trucks, correction, St. Charles one truck, West Dundee and St. Charles with a boat, Algonquin and St. Charles with Swift Water Technicians, Carpentersville, West Dundee, and Rutland Dundee with Chief, Rutland Dundee, Engine 2, to Change of Quarters, Station 2, and at Fox River, Engine, Station 4.
1: Elgin from St. County.
0: For Clarkham.
2: Norwood.
1: We're acknowledging for Fox River with an engine.
0: Fox River acknowledging.
1: Hi. Clear traffic for Elgin dispatch. Go ahead. I was being told there was traffic for me on that train.
0: And I guess they were acknowledging for the box.
3: Medical incident. McKenna Boulevard and Hammersley Road.

0: Tango? Affirmative. Green Charles is en route with the boat and the truck. They have one Swiftwater and Tech en route as well, and another that should be arriving a little later.
1: Sure, message received, thank you.

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1: They're in quarters. I can see their CAD also says in quarters. Did you need me to get them for something?
0: No, we'll just get stuck at the destination now.
1: Madeline?

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Breathing growth.

from Monona Medic 60, we're already in Ralph City of Monona at the One City Expeditionary Elementary, 1707 West Broadway, off a bridge of adult level. Not conscious. They are breathing for the 9-year-old male, E. Edward, 1142.

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1: Forty-seven responding.
0: Eighty-eight Blue Aster Boulevard between Dad and Son.
2: Okay.

Medic 47 already en route to the Verona, Knoll Manor, 435 Prairie Oaks, room in the lobby for Enterprise, Prairie Way Cross, travel level for the fall. E. Edward en route, 1145.

Is your line available? Looks like we had a disturbance last out there in January, and Dad's going to be valid with no lawns.

Attempted Deer Grove Medic 78 with Deer Grove Car 7 in the town of Pleasant Springs, 2635 Iverson Road off of Koshkonong. For an alpha level fainting, a 68-year-old male was found unconscious, is now conscious and breathing. E. Edward, 1149.

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1: 4. 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Patient complained of elbow and knee pain. No obvious injuries. Seen a second.
2: Yukon,
0: go ahead.
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0: Oh, this is 22 traffic.
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0: 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A Bravo level extrication entrapment for a tree that has pinned a subject's leg. There is active entrapment for a tree falling incident. Give me a Sunbury Fire Ground Control 1.
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0: 73 is en route. Call's not showing up on our CAD. I don't know if you can try to resend it to us.
1: Okay, copy. I will try a resend. That usually doesn't work. But so you're aware, it's 2716 Marion Court off of a Prairie View Drive for a leg that's trapped under a tree after he tried to cut it down. Some injuries. We'll have you over on the fire ground with your fire department. I'll try to resend.
0: Copy that. We'll switch over to fire ground. Thanks.

Tesla Sunbury engine 3 join Met 72 en route to the clinic at 2651 Windsor for the Charlie level transfer, and I still need an acknowledgement for Sunbury truck 1 to go to the entrapment into the town of Bristol for the Marion Court call. They're on the fire ground. It's 1204.

0: transmitter, copy. There is still entrapment. I don't have a size of this branch that's got his leg pinned. There's some injuries. It's unclear if any of that was caused by the chainsaw. I think it's just mostly due to the tree falling on his leg.
1: Going one copy. Active entrapment, unknown tree size.

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0: 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Engine 3 is en route to 426 Park Street and place the truck 1.
1: 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It's actually dropping your medic off for the burn food. I'll repage you.
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1: Attention Sunfrey Engine 3 already en route and a cancellation for Medic 71. 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I saw Delta level on the burnt food that set off the alarms. 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
2: I have a few in route. Give me 1 second, I'll give you a full run.
1: That is affirmative. It is reported confirmed for food. That's not the alarm off.
2: I believe that's the only in route at this time.
1: Battalion 1's
3: going to
1: go on the burnt food.
3: Fire 1 standing down.
1: Medic 71 from the comm center. If you're on the fire ground, you are no longer due to the first recall.
0: Copy that. Med 71 not needed.
1: Are you returning on it?

0: go ahead. We did confirm burnt the food for apartment 209. However, that caller is unable to evacuate. A little bit of smoke in their apartment. They say they can't take the stairs. Not sure if they're actually needing any rescue assistance for ventilation.
1: Message received. We should be there in just a second.

0: Okay, Battalion 1.
1: Battalion 1, go ahead.
0: Okay, Battalion 1 on location. Got a three-story multi-residential junction. Structure, nothing showing from three sides. You can show from Battalion 1 with Mark Street Command.
1: Battalion 1's on scene, three-story multi-family dwelling, nothing on three sides off us.
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0: Eastern Command. 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
1: No hazards here. 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

0: 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Charlie Level for chest pain on a 65-year-old male.
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0: for the missing juvenile. The child's actually missing from 1746 Oconto Drive. Told mom that he was going to Walmart. She arrived at the store and can't locate him. Six, two copies.
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2: 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I'm going to make contact with that at home first. 10-4, and he was last seen in a blue t-shirt with possibly green pants.

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2: Maggie from the Thompson. 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

request is upgrading Mavis Fox 2-481 to the second level for a water rescue located at State and Highland Ave. Departments that are due to respond is Division 1, Swift Water Technicians and Divers. Again, repeating, this is Fox on Mavis Division 2 to all locals. The Elgin Fire Department is requesting Mavis Fox 2-481 upgrading to the second level for a water rescue located at State and Highland. State and Highland staging is at Lake and Grove. Units due to respond is going to be Division 1, Swift Water Technicians and Divers. Division 1, Swift Water Technicians and Divers.

time I have Division One divers being toned out. However, your box card does not call for divers. It has swift water technicians on it, confirming you want their divers.

0: Yes, ma'am.
1: Saying the 7-year-old was located at a friend's house, but we're still trying to get a hold of that address.

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1: Copy. Looking over the notes, this is not necessarily something we would normally send fire for. It sounds like a water main break in the roadway, maybe developing into a sinkhole, but if at your discretion, if you want to continue in, it's probably a sheriff's department issue and public works.
0: Engine 1 copies. We'll just head down there non-emergent. We can just stay on Adam for this if you're okay with that.
1: Sounds good. Standing.

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1: Sending some Teams message to you now, but could we have a Madison officer start to the Islamic Center of Madison, East Wash, looking for the father's Ford Expedition?
0: Go for it.

10-10, Fitcher Movement 4-7, Arden route now with Verona Engine 1, City of Verona at 149 Faircrest, 149 Faircrest, South Meadowside, on a Delta level breathing difficulty, Edwards 1302.

0: Dynamatic 64. 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

0: 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Me, Edward, route 1304.
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Attention Sunbury Medic 74 with Sunbury Engine 3 in your city, 1350 Greyhawk Way off of Raleigh and Stonehaven. Charlie level for stroke symptoms for a 29-year-old female that cannot move her leg. EF word is 1305.

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0: 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Message received.
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0: 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Please copy the request for South Strip Resist.
1: Message received. Thank you so much.

0: There's a 2-3 on that first.
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0: Be around shortly.
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1: 7670.
0: We have a parking complaint about two motorcycles that have been in the lot for weeks at 212 East Main Street. The 17 will take contact and believes that they belong to the public enemy business.
1: 7-4.
2: Putting in as a citizen on your screen reference 1239 Misty Forest Road, 21 only.
1: 10-4.

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1: No subject talking in circles at the Cricket Wireless, 4613 Vernon Road.
2: Sky Squad 4. That's affirmative. Speaking, is that speaking Grove, Lake of Grove? Message received. Arlington, is that correct?

0: 7662 or 7631. I've got the city officer out with that vehicle unoccupied, if I can send her out to you.
1: 62, you can send it to my work phone.
0: 10-4.

0: Catch yourself right, Medic 72 in your city at Telemar, 275 North City Station. It's apartment 213, crosses the Grand and West Main. It's an alpha level response for a sick patient. Edward 1320.
1: Fire 55.
2: How about with her testing on Gorham Street, please?

This is Clark County Police Division 2 to all locals. The Elgin Fire Department is requesting an upgrade to Mavis Box 2-481 at the second level. It's going to be located at State Highland, staging is at Lake and Grove. We are requesting Huntley Air 5 only. Repeating, this is Clark County Mavis Division 2 to all locals. The Elgin Fire Department is requesting an upgrade to Box 2-481. Still at the second level for water rescue located at State Highland, staging at Lake and Grove. We are requesting Huntley Air 5 only.

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Attention to Sunprairie Medic 71, already en route now with Sunprairie Engine 3, City of Sunprairie at 2840 Innovation Way, sitting for suite number 150. Delta level long fall for a 39-year-old male, fell approximately 15 feet off of a forklift. It's going to be in the Edward assignment, 1406.

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Attention, Wanakee Medic 2-4 for a simulated drill page for the Inspire Early Childhood Preschool at 5821 Onken Road in the town of Westport, crossroads of M. Mary and Ziegler Road. We have an alpha level response for a traumatic injury for a 35-year-old male that fell from a bicycle. We're going to put this on E. Edward. Time of your test page is 1415.

plan for some Prairie units. The vehicle was 151 southbound West Main, got off at West Main. Plate is Adam Frank Tom, 82-17, believed that the driver was intoxicated, swerving all over. It comes back to a red Lincoln MKC out of Madison. Again, information.

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0: Prevention 1 and Sun Prairie Medic 73. Motor vehicle crash. 1010 U.S. Highway 151 southbound.
1: Swerved and hit the median a couple times.
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0: 10-4.
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0: This engine, Sunbury Medic 7-3, engine 1, truck 1, and battalion 1. Respond in the city of Sun Prairie on Highway 151 southbound at exit 101. That's 151 southbound and West Main. It's a Delta level response for a motor vehicle crash. Sun Prairie Fire Grounds, your channel assignment. You're 10 off 1428.
1: Just got a description. It's going to be on the left-hand side of the roadway, orange vehicle.
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1: That plate you called out is valid. No ones to a Richard Womar out of Broadhead.
0: Battalion 1 responding.
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0: 10650. I just got the one driver here. She's advising that she's not injured or hurt. So no EMS needed at this time for my location.
1: 10-4.
2: Yeah, confirming 50 is going to be out with that vehicle. It's got damage. And we're going to be 151 southbound at Bristol, just south of Bristol.
1: 10-4.
2: No blockage either. Looks like a lady, probably 22. I'll stop all of them just for lighting coverage.
1: 10-4.
3: 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Sun Prairie Engine 1. I just noticed a new CAD note. This is at southbound 151 at Bristol.

0: that's not what that's saying. Sunbury PD maybe had a using that address. We're using West Main. I've not heard any confirmation on where it's at. Sunbury Battalion 1.
1: I went southbound on 151 from Bristol Street to Grand Ave. I have not seen anything at this time, so if you do have an updated location, please let us know.
0: All right, I don't have an updated location. Somehow Sunbury PD has a call using Bristol Street. So that incident info got pasted over when they added some comments, but there's nothing there that's telling me that's confirmed where it's at.
1: Affirmative. We'll be heading northbound on 151 from Grand Ave. See if we can find anything.
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2: Confirmed, it is at the Bristol Street exit. PD's on scene. We'll be there in shortly.
0: Gabby, engine 3 confirming at Bristol.
2: Patient's still in the driver's seat. In contact with PD, looks to be fine from the roadway. We'll advise when we arrive.

0: we are just getting off on the Windsor Street exit to turn around and head towards Bristol Street.
1: Wonderful. Thanks for the update.

0: Patrol and Medic 46. Medical incident. 3021 Rosa Common Terrace.
1: Is this accident actually on 151, or is it actually on Bristol Street? Do I have to actually go north of Bristol, come south on 151?
2: Affirm, mile marker 103.8, southbound on 151. We are on scene.

0: Petrona Medic 46, Fitchburg Engine 2, City of Fitchburg, 3021, Rose Common Terrace. Prefix Longford Terrace. It's a Delta level response for no person. E. Edwards, the channel assignment, 1436. Did Jawanakee Med 22 respond? Village of Jawanakee, 801 South Klein Drive, Unit E. Lake Edward 10. Prefix 8, it's an Alpha level response for no person. E. Edwards, the channel assignment, 1436.
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3: 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Can you grab our stair chair while you're going to be coming out from the basement?
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Attention Fitzgerald, I'm medic 43, Fitchburg, engine 3 in the city of Fitchburg. 5781 Chapel Valley Road, number 216, crossing to Rembrandt and Bryan. The Delta level response for no person. Edwards, channel assignment 1441.

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1: 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Town of Bristol 6621 Cheddar Crest, Crest Street Longhorn in Scotland. It's a Bravo level response for an outside fire. Sun Prairie Fireground 1456.

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1: You call the surgeon. Yeah, hold on. You go ahead.
2: Location, and it looks like it's on the ramp from Verona Road to the eastbound Beltline. It's on the ramp near where it meets the Beltline.
1: Pittsburgh, obviously. So, get eyes on.
3: 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Thank you.
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0: 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It's a Charlie level response for a stroke. The Edwards channel is MF 1500.
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3: 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Looks like a small outside fire in a fire pit. A little bit of white smoke. Not so much. Call it light. I'll be on investigating.
0: Engine 1, Brush 1 on scene. Small fire in a fire pit. Small white smoke. I'll investigating.

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2: To Battalion 1. Engine 1. There's just a small little pile back here. It's got some logs and some grass in it. That's all we see. Copy that, small fire. No chemicals or construction material.

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8, motor vehicle crash, 1350 I-90 westbound. Fifty-two 18 Reiner Road.

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The Edwards, the channel, Summit, you're 10 out of 15, 10.

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The Delta level response for a fall. 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

Central Middleton, Met 3-4, already en route, City of Middleton, 2627 Branch Street, crossing Pheasant and Century. It's an alpha level response for a fall. E. Edward, 1522.

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traffic complaint, 151 southbound from 108. 17 is reporting a gray BMW, partial plated boy, Adam Young, going 90 to 100 miles per hour, tried to hit the caller's vehicle. Make your own traffic, 1530.

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2: Medical incident, 300 O'Malley Street, Unit 1.

Wanakee Med 24 in route, Village of Wanakee 300 O'Malley Street, number 1, crushing 3rd and 4th. This is Charlie Level response for heart problems. 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
0: 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We're clear and available.

0: hailed and fired the front control truck out of Avis 3-481 by the order span. The response on Avis is to all locals, hailed and fired the front control truck out of Avis 3-481 by the order span.
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1: 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The Delta level for breathing difficulty, Channel E, Edwards, 1551.
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0: 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I had to page Monona first. 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

I have a retail theft suspect at PC4 that just hit Flock westbound at Windsor in 151. His name's Joshua Denson, the first three are 8NN. That's a red Hyundai Sonata, I believe. I can get you more info in a second. I'm going to check the area. Put my call in timing, please.

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0: 30 Ripple on to Oxford from Ironwood. I got traffic on it.
1: Fire. 3, 4, and 15 are close.
0: And now we're pulling into the Barrasso's area parking lot. He knows what's going on. He knows we have PC for him. I'm going to be out with him.
2: At the air house?
0: Negative. He's just parking the car in a stall. He knows he's going to be taken into custody. I'll just wait for another before I approach.
2: 10-4.
1: 3-4, I'm at the lights. No, I'll be right there.
0: He's just staying in the car. We're 10-2 for now.

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0: Just confirm it's a oval capsule, pink and white. 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

Met 73 en route, City of Sun Prairie, 222 South Bristol Street, Crescent to King and Leonard, and Bravo level response for a fall in the lot. E. Edwards, Channel Assignment, 1612.

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1: Seven three on scene patient contact. Advised 7-1 is going to be going to that address, apartment inside on a medical incident. Just heads up.
2: Copy that. We are here for the one in the parking lot. 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Because that's who we just made contact with.
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1: Med 7-1 en route, City of Sun Prairie, New Perspective, 222 South Bristol, number 225. Crossroads King and Linaroo at the Bravo level response for a fall. Edward 1616.

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They're in the parking lot there, cross streets King and Leonard Road. The Bravo level response for a fall, they need assistance with lifting. 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

0: 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In the village of Marshall, Sienna Crest Nursing Home, 604 Llewellyn Street, room number 14, crossroads Rosewood and Dairyland. It's a Bravo level response for a fall. E. Edwards, 1629.
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0: there's a 1050 at Grand and Main roundabout. I'm stopping out of it, but you'll need to send somebody this way. I'll get moved out of traffic.
1: Okay. 7650, was that you headed that way?
2: 15, I'm close. I can stop out. 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I appreciate that.

0: it out of the road. There's two 1050s and two case numbers. They're going to be up on the North City Station Drive. I have four vehicles up there pulling off in two separate crashes.
1: 10-4, everything should be on everyone's board.
0: Thank you, and I'll be back tomorrow for the Joe.

0: 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I got a couple plates to add in.
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0: Do you have the plates yet or no?
1: Yes, go ahead with them.
0: Adam Sam William 8411 and Wisconsin 2 John Charlie 2 King Charlie.
1: Both added into the first one.

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0: Seven six five 1-10-23. 7651-15. Is this the crash or where's the other one at?
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1: 10-4.
2: Well, I'm going to pull over here when I get off the highway and try and get a plate for you. I don't know if it'll capture a plate, but I'll let you know.
0: Ten four, the Porsche owner also has a dash cam.

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1: Lima 34, City of Middleton, 5333 Century Avenue, number 3, pressure's heading and Valley Ridge. It's an alpha level response for abdominal pain. E. Edwards, 1646.
2: Gabby, 80's in route. 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

0: Village Star EMS. Good Grove Medicaid is responding Mutual Aid, Village of Marshall, Little America, 700 East Main, Crusty Tubble and 19. The Bravo level response for a fall. E. Edwards, the channel assignment, 1647.
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0: Thompson Missile.
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0: the Walmart. There's a child that just had their bike stolen. They are going to be in the Walmart parking lot, but the Taco Bell side.
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0: 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I don't know if you saw the updated comment about the patient's weight. Do you want me to page fire?

Met 4-6, Fitchburg Engine 2, City of Fitchburg, quick trip 6133 McKee Road, Crescent Commerce Park and Verona Road. The Delta level response for breathing problems. The Edwards Channel 7, 1701.

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0: 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Pittsburgh Engine 2, go ahead.
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0: 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Thank you.
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You're there in a fall. You're going to need assistance with lifting. Additional assistance needed. 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
1: 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Gabby, Pittsburgh Engine 2.
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0: Target Escort. The 17th number is on the call for you.
1: 50 copy. Thanks.
0: She wasn't exactly sure where she was. She just left the school and had Smith Crossing.
1: Four. I'm going to keep looking then.
0: Four again. Yeah, her phone number is on the call for you.

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0: 74, taken 1-2, downtown UW.
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0: Good show, acknowledge and responding.
1: Yeah, I'll be responding. Love it. Switch over to E. Edwards.
2: 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Rescue's Edwards and East is Bravo Level response for a hemorrhage. 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

0: Right before the U.S. main exit from 151 southbound, there's a disabled vehicle.
1: Have I copy? Clear to 510, we've been getting this information for you.
2: 10-4, thank you.

You've got a juvenile that was riding a scooter in Walmart and now is headed towards the library area. The 17 would like him educated. He's going to be a male in all black on a scooter with a black face mask.

Attention Oregon Rescue 69, Engine 1, Engine 2, Squad 6, Tender 8, and Car 1. Respond in the town of Oregon, 5462 Windridge Road, crossing to Wesley Road. It's a Delta level response, possible suicidal subject that is in a garage with a vehicle running. D. David is your channel assignment. D. David, 1822.

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0: 7-4, at the U.

0: Looks like first deputy should be getting there momentarily. Second one will be probably about 5 minutes out, maybe just a little bit longer.
1: Copy that. We're just turning on the Lincoln right now.
0: This originally came in as a check welfare. It sounds like the primary deputy spoke with the complainant, who then indicated she may be in a subject that you're looking for, maybe in the garage with the vehicle running. Don't know what kind of time lapse there is total on that.

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1: With that last update to, we're going to stage at Winbridge until they give us further info or want us to move up.
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1: Go ahead, R5.
0: You received the page. I have not received acknowledgement yet from any fire personnel.
2: Really?
1: I did get an I am responding on it. I don't know if a page went out or not.
0: Adam.
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0: Cap Engine 1, en route. Oregon Fire and EMS units, and disregard, please.
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0: 7651. Can you head to Linroot in Claremar? There's a manhole that's flipped upside down and 17's concerned. Tires will be popped. He's standing out by it.
1: 30, I'm clear and I'll handle that.
0: 10-4.

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0: 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I'm on the return, generally.
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0: 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Two-story pharmaceutical manufacturing facility, nothing showing from three sides. Middleton Fire 3 will have command, and we'll be out investigating.
1: Copy, out with a two-story pharmaceutical manufacturing company, nothing showing from three sides.

0: with UW Security. He's never been on site, but the nurse on site that reported it has already gone.
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0: Negative. Nobody's en route, and UW Security does not have access to the building after 5 p.m.
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2: Stop by a passerby saying that there's a disabled on the Main and Thompson roundabout. 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
3: 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I'll advise.

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Engine, Black Earth, Engine 2, Squad 5, Brush 6, Tender 8, in the town of Black Earth, 10177 Olson Road, off of 14 in King Paul for a Bravo level vehicle fire. Got a scooter on fire. Respond on B. Baker at 1856.

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0: We've searched the facility, finding no hazards. 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This is a UW Health pharmaceutical manufacturing building, and just wanted to confirm that it wasn't another one of the health buildings in our area.
1: A pharmacy facility, but I'll give him a call back and see.
0: Message received. Thank you.

This is Blackhurst Fire Town Center. There's a scooter on fire outside of a halo sitting on some gravel.